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0: 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The 100's on the back side.
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3: Medic 20. Confirming this close when upgraded to a level 2.
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1: Medic 6-3. Medic 63, have traffic from Metro.
0: Can we over roadway departures.
2: Oh my.
1: Medic 63, confirming ALS.
0: 63, yes, confirm it. That would be upper roadway departures, I'm asking.
1: Okay, I'll get one in route.

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0: HN 2. Vehicle fire. 3 Charlie. 2126 Jimmy Durante Boulevard. 2126 Jimmy Durante VL. Cross Streets, David Way, and San Diego Drive. HN 2. 3 Charlie.
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0: Still not cleared in. DD said they were clear in on the east side of the building, but still haven't located the subject. We're still going to keep this a standback until they clear in the whole area.
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1: 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I'll reclear the head of the central flow for restock EOS 1800.
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0: That reveals anyone. Metro Vehicle 71, please mark us at scene. We're just putting our gear away and then going to be wrapping up this lift.
1: That's 3110, information. Hey, 3110. Hey, I just had a caller on the admin line report that someone might be in the utility vehicle, Utility 5, at the base of Citizens Trail, attempting possibly to start the vehicle with no lifeguards around.
2: Copy. They're likely doing a turnover. Black, can you check Utility 5?
1: They affirm we have 35 en route, and it is not a lifeguard in Utility 5.
2: Ten copy. Unit 35, just advise if you need PD or state parks.
0: Copy. Black, so they headed north or south?
1: Donuts off the trail.
2: Ten copy. Dispatch, can you start State Park to Black Beach and 3110 responding?
1: Hey, affirmative from Dispatch. I'll make that call.

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1: Copying. Currently, the suspect has exited the utility vehicle and is northbound on the beach near Citizens Trail.
2: Copy, 31.
3: Sam from 36. Suspect is running northbound. Appears to be intoxicated. Would you like us to track from a distance?
1: Paper, just maintain visual and continue to stand back.
3: Copy.
0: Engine 45. Traffic accident. 7 Hotel, 7 India. 8590 Rio San Diego Drive. 8590 Rio San Diego Drive. Cross Streets, Camino del Este, and Station Village Way. Engine 45. 7 Hotel, 7 India.
3: Rio 31. We are clear hospital en route back to Central Hub. It's going to be for critical restock as well as crew change.
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0: 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Have we been able to contact the owner of this iPhone notification?
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2: 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I'm at Black Beach now, heading northbound from the base of the road, and I'll update when I'm on scene.
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4: 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And we have a unit that should be coming down the road here shortly.
5: Post CPR, and then I'll call you back when we're going to be headed to HQ for restock.
4: All right, thank you, officer.

0: 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Subject is now headed up Citizens Trail. Gray sweatpants, black hoodie, black backpack.
1: Sam, copy. I'll go over Aqua and have them reroute to the top of Citizens Trail.
2: Metro Heartland Engine 7 canceled upon arrival by the medic unit.
3: 7 Metro copies canceled by medic unit upon arrival.

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0: 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State car, she's at the top of the trail, and we're just maintaining visual of the subject, walking up to the top. We're good for.
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3: I have a caller on the line saying that she witnessed someone fall down one of the trails at Torrey Pines State Beach. She's currently at the base, sounding like a left leg injury, and I'm working on getting state guards in the loop, gathering further.
0: Copy, and do you know which trail it is? If it's north of Bathtub Rock, or if it's on our side?
3: RP states it's going to be north of Bathtub Rock. They parked near the kiosk, and they said it's one of the trails with steps. That's all I have.
0: Copy. Put State Parks and Metro in the loop, and we'll start that way until you gather further information.
3: Good question, Charlie.

Nice and right, 12. You says on the phone. 12 on the phone. Metro Medic 82.

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0: 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Her en route EOS of a EOS of 1900 was moved from a different unit.
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2: 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State Route 163 southbound. SB 163 near Washington ST. Cross streets. State Route 163 SB off ramp and 06 X Street. Engine 23. 7 Echo, 7 Foxtrot.
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1: 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Crew change delay.
2: Medevac 8355, we're not yet at scene. We're just going northbound on 163, but we didn't see anything up south, Lance.
1: Medevac 83, Metro's copies, not yet at scene.

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0: Lanes of traffic are clear, moving smoothly. UTL at 163 Washington. Do you have anything further?
1: 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I'm going to call CHP for further.

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2: 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Cross Streets, Cortez Tiburon, and Cortez Marin. 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

0: 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Cross Streets, Kettner Boulevard, and Pacific Highway. 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
0: Will you get contact with Animal Control on a potential ETA?
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0: Yeah, it's like a 30-pound mutt. 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
1: 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It's not posing any significant hazard at the moment. However, there's significant weight bearing down on the wire.
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1: 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And 1 Sam dispatch.
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1: The surfer is not waving for help or screaming for help at all or waving his hands.
2: Copy. We'll just continue resources until we get a lifeguard on scene.
3: That's Roger, 37H.
0: Here's a 30.
3: Take this in. We're going to be remaining on scene for a couple minutes. We can keep the ambulance off the call. We'll rise if we need to. Medic it.
0: So 30 Metro Coffee is remaining at scene with PD. We'll advise if the ALS is...
4: Medic 20.
5: Metro Medic 20, we're going to be out of service traffic until night relief shows up. 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

0: Dispatch, Unit 11 is on scene at Luscombe's. Do you have the RP info?
1: RP is Jim, and I told him to wave at you when you get on scene.
0: Copy, we're on scene with Jim. We'll update.

0: Dispatch, what's down from Unit 11? The surfer is off Ross's Rock. We're at Luscombe's. We have visual. Seems to be code 4. But if you want to go to Ross's Rock, you might be able to get contact with them. The RP is just concerned that they've been in the water for about an hour and not moving.
1: Once again, copy. I'm pumped at these. We'll continue Jet 1 to make a meet with the surfer. And is it the surfer that's paddling out right now off Ross Rock? Unit 11, is it the surfer that's paddling out west right now? Copy. We can cancel the surf boat, and I'm sure Jet 1 will be on scene soon to make a meet with the surfer, but we should be code 4 here.
0: That's copy.
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Louisiana Street and University Avenue. Engine 14. 7 Juliet, 7 Kilo.

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2: 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Ringing alarm high rise. 7 Juliet, 7 Kilo. 4647 Zion Avenue. Kaiser Zion. Cross streets, Archwood Avenue, and Crawford Street. Engine 45. 7 Juliet, 7 Kilo.
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1: Copy, responding with a crew change delay.
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3: 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Engine 15. 7 Juliet, 7 Kilo.
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2: For decon, 15 for decon. Metro 34, go ahead. Metro, I don't see the 51's call on the board anymore. I was going to add notes. They are still on the wall. The hospital is pretty busy. 34, copy.

0: 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Take off.
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0: Yeah, turn your leather. I copy line 20. Is this person a possible suspect?
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Metro Medic 3, we'll take that call and place the Medic 35 in 43's district.

0: 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They're about the same distance, so just keep in mind this is on the freeway.
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1: 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Stairchair when you're ready.
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2: Oh, lapse of Fiesta. And no one's flagged me down. I don't see any vehicles. If you have any further information from the station, let us know. But on UTL, on any vehicles in the water here.
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1: Agent 15.
0: Agent 15?
1: No, so this is not wired down. It's an intermittent sparking transformer. Can you copy the pole number and other SEC-E?
0: Go ahead, his pole number.
1: Pole number is Peters and Paul, 213-286. That's the same address he gave us.
0: Engine 15 Metro copies, not wires down, intermittent sparking transformer will notify SDG&E of pole number PAPA 213-286.
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0: 30's FCM. We have a approximately 20 by 20 vegetation fire and light to medium fuels. There's no structures threatened at this time. Slow rate of spread. Engine 30's attacking the fire, establishing Mexico IC.

0: into 30 Metro copies. That seem a possible 20x20 veg fire, light to medium fuels, no structures threatened, slow rate of spread, attacking fire, establishing Delta Mexico IC.
1: Delta Mexico IC, 5 years and 3 9, we're calling the first line here. Do you have an assignment?
2: Yeah, it looks like it's not. There's a hydrant right back there. We could get it, which is our tank, so we could probably pump up. We could just use your water if we run out, but we'll get a second line on here. Doesn't look like it's spreading too far.
1: 3-9 copy. We're going to pull the second line.

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1: 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What was she available?

0: 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It's going to take us a while to get there.
1: Medic 29, we copy. We've started Medic 84. 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

0: Thanks again. Thanks, y'all. Nice to get on, see.
1: Good update. We have a northbound flyer from the Mojo stages. Both units will be on scene approximately 30 minutes overall stage.
2: 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Knockdown on fire. Both units at scene approximately 30 minutes in overhaul stage.

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Medic 51 respond, 26 45 44th Street 77F, Medic 51.

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be the safest spot on the crest of McMullen's and Younger Transport on Donald Payne, 875 National Avenue, 787F, 806. Medic 36, 1646B, Lansing Street, 787F, Medic 36.

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0: 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Traffic accident. 7 Hotel, 7 India. 4640 to 4699, Nimitz Boulevard. Dog Park. Cross Streets, Nimitz Boulevard Ramp, and Sunset Cliffs Boulevard Ramp. Engine 15. 7 Hotel, 7 India.
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0: 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Traffic accident freeway. 7 Hotel, 7 India. 4640 to 4699, Nimitz Boulevard. Dog Park. Cross Streets. Nimitz Boulevard Ramp, and Sunset Cliffs Boulevard Ramp. Engine 20. 7 Hotel, 7 India. Engine 35. Traffic accident. 7 Hotel, 7 India. 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Engine 35. 7 Hotel, 7 India.
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2: 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Medic 82, copy.
1: 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Medic 40 spawn, 70,000 block, Palmerado Road, 77 at Medic 43.

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4: RP, the resident at 7758.
1: I'm sorry, Engine 46, I have traffic on another channel. I took this call, the RP gave me that address. That is his address.
4: Engine 46, copy. We're just, no one's answering the door here.
1: Copy that, yeah. I could try a call back. He gave me his number, too.
4: Yeah, let's do that. Let's give him a call back. First house.
1: Copy, semi.
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1: Yeah.

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1: Okay, Copy. We're going to just investigate around the property, but so far we don't have anything.
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0: 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Ringing alarm high rise. 7 Juliet, 7 Kilo. 1 Park Boulevard. 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

0: 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Engine 201 Medic 35. APR is in progress, speed just arriving at the.
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0: 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We're just coming from Mercy. We're 5 minutes out.
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0: Code owner, the gate around the apartment complex. Did we get a gate code? And if not, would you be able to give RPA a call back and attempt to get that?
1: Permit you have a gate code in the address perm info? 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No longer near the rig, I can page it.
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0: It was flying 6462 Lake Athabasca Place, went to UMedic 26. 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
1: Yeah, 24.
0: ALS 3 just cleared from their call. They've been added to your response with a 17-minute EPA.
1: No, 24, copy. Thank you very much.

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0: 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That's right. I'll have a hotel.
1: 51.
0: So 51 says, can we have one vehicle on its side? We have one vehicle. It will be access to check for any other injury.
1: One is asking with one vehicle on its side, checking for any other injuries.

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1: VLS, you know, that's it from right level 0 for VLSs.

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2: Hey, did you hear that?

0: Engineer.
1: Mr. Sniper, SSDs, the U were added on the downgrade with about a 9-minute ETA. Just advise if you run into anything.
2: The CAT is showing 17 miles per hour.
0: Engineer on command.

0: engineer, Southern Julia.
1: Engineer, switch over to TAC.
0: Engineer, we have a sprinkler shut off that we found in the parking garage. It has a lock on it with the breakaway. If you want us to shut that down and see if it works.
1: We actually found the what should be the shut off, because that's a small residential line that's feeding that sprinkler. Let's try the smell first.
0: Cover that.

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1: Good.

Engine 18 and Engine 45. Traffic accident freeway. 7 Hotel, 7 India. Interstate 8 westbound. WB 8 War Texas ST. Cross streets, Interstate 8 WB on ramp and Interstate 8 WB off ramp. Engine 18 and Engine 45. 7 Hotel, 7 India.

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0: Mandra, Omega, V5, 18, CHP, 18, appears to be two vehicles, all patients extricated, investigating. Right hand shoulder, 8 pounds, west, 8 pounds, just east of Mission Center. Metro 43.
1: Westbound 8, east of Mission Center.
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1: Metro 43, we're getting dispatched to the same call we just came from after we did a 360. No alarms and no hazard.
2: 43, affirm the call was reactivated after you left. Alarm company advised that they just received this new activation, but for the same zone.
1: Metro 43, confirming the alarm company got the alarm for the same water flow activation.
2: 43, affirm.
1: Would you like us to go out and check it out again, or you want to just call them back and let them know we've done a 360 and we are unable to get into the building? And from our view, we were unable to see any type of water flow or any hazard.
2: 43, this activation was received after we already notified them that you did a 360.
1: Metro 43, copy. We'll go out there again, check it out.
2: Metro copies.

0: records in 43, were they able to get a hold of somebody for the property?
1: Agent 43 negative. They did advise they exhausted all their contacts for this address.
0: Agent 43, copy. Medic 37, Swan 10635, Atrium Drive 77F, Medic 37.

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0: 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Can you check with them to see if they have the comment?
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2: 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We're unable to hear or see any water flow. 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
1: Thank you.
0: Joe, Medic 2, is there any way we can head to Central with Medic 1 headquarters?
1: Medic 2, we need you to Medic 11's district. 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
1: Ken,
0: just confirming this is a medical emergency. We're gonna have to force the door.
1: For the patient, he fell from his bed onto the floor and he's unable to get up.
0: Alright, we've tried to make access through conventional means, cannot get to the garage. We're gonna force one of the doors.
1: In the 10 Metro cop, he's forcing entry through one of the doors. Would you like PD to respond?
2: Medic 29, respond 160 Kite, Primera 77 at Medic 29.

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0: 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We were having some paging issues, so it's probably that. 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Medic 43, cancel. 43, cancel. 43 Metro. Alarm company advised that the alarm switches is active on their side. There's no reset. Additionally, they did advise prior that they received an additional activation for the 4-inch water flow at riser 1 and BSZ in suite number 6.
2: Can you repeat the last? I copy suite 6, and what was the one before that?
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0: 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We saw 244. Closer, confirm you want to take it. 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

0: Agent 43 Metro. The fire alarms have reset. Still shows trouble signals, but the fire alarms have reset.
1: Metro, Agent 43, copy. There was an active sprinkler head going off in Suite 6. We had a forced entry into that suite. We did shut down the sprinkler head. Also additional, we had a forced entry to another unit where the alarm panel was. We were able to silence it, but the alarm did not take a reset, still showing trouble. Just advise the alarm company to try to contact somebody for this building to come out and reset and fix the sprinkler issue. Engine 43 available.
0: Engine 43, there was an active sprinkler head going off in suite number 6. Had to force entry into that suite. Also, had to force entry into another unit where the alarm panel was. Silenced it. Not reset, still showing reset, but requesting the alarm company to send someone to fix sprinkler issue. Engine 43 available.

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1: 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If you clear before Mike 18 gets there, let me know.

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1: We are at the gate. I think there's no code. We're double check. Can you check if the patient has access on side alley or on street side?
0: Thank you, Con.
1: I'm just trying to restock our off our narcs at the moment, so just go 5 more minutes is fine.
0: Hey, no, that's probably good. I'll show you back on Decon. Medical 877F 11009 via off the medic 4077F.

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3: Yeah, we're at critical fuel heading to the Chevron up here. Medic 9, Metro.
4: Medic 9, for the patient, you have to use the gate code slowly. Pound 8399. I'm going to page you her last name so that you can also call from the box.
5: Copy. Did she mention if access was in an alley? Because the front gate doesn't have any code.

0: 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She only knew there was a gate.
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0: 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We just received a post at 20s. We're currently in 20s.
1: BLS one, I copy that. I posted it at 18, but I had another unit clear closer, so I just posted you back to 20s.
0: BLS one copies.

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1: VLS 5 is going to be 44. Is VLS 29 will be off their delay before you make it to South Bay.
0: 5, will you copy our post move? Would you be able to make us available so we can log in, please? Thank you.
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0: traffic exit, freeway eastbound 805, west of the 805. Medic.
1: Engine 5 and engine 8. Traffic accident freeway. 7 Hotel, 7 India. Interstate 8 eastbound. At 805 or 805. Cross streets, Interstate 8 have off ramp and Interstate 8 have on ramp. Engine 5 and engine 8. 7 Hotel, 7 India.

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1: No traffic cloud are fine. Away from apparatus.
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2: 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I'm not sure if it's related. We'll check on the occupants of this side of the freeway. And then if it is, we'll have you go over to the middle lanes. But we'll just have you stay to our side for now.
3: Any copies, just a block on your side for now.

0: 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There's no.
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0: Or this is going to be workers cutting drywall and cause some construction deaths. However, we're unable to obtain access to the panel. Is there any way you can do a callback to the alarm company so they can attempt a remote reset prior to us having to potentially do any damage?
2: Management coming, can you get...
1: More workers are cutting into eye wall, causing construction tests. Unable to gain access to alarm panel, requesting callback to alarm company to request remote reset. Remote reset. Standby.

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1: 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We have a one-vehicle traffic accident. 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
2: 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It's being, the system is being serviced and it should be placed in test. 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
0: This would be terminal 1, departures up the roadway. Mason in a wheelchair in the red flannel. We'll be there in a couple minutes.

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0: 4, team Victor copies, responding crew change delay. 43, go ahead.
1: 43. Were you the dispatcher that was on these calls from earlier today?
2: Good morning, all stations. 0700 hours. Transfers are not complete. All crews are reminded to remain in station until transfers are complete. Good morning, all stations. 0700 hours. Transfers are not complete. All crews are reminded to remain in station until transfers are complete.
0: Looks like we're getting the 4-inch water flow at riser 1 and 2.
1: And now we're just getting a run for riser number 2 only?
0: Affirmative. Only report so far is 1 riser. Roger number 2.
1: Okay. 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Alarm panel is unable to take a reset. They will call the alarm panel on their, or they will call the alarm company on their end to try to figure out the troubleshooting of the alarm panel. Engine 43 is going available.
0: Engine 43 copying the water flow from riser 1 or 2, false alarm. 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

0: 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Is there any POS 5 for this stuff that you're importing?
1: 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We do not have any BLS at this time.

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0: Will do.

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0: Metro, Engine 43, the manager just showed up at scene. 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

0: 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We have nothing further at this time. They're no longer in the area.
1: 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So at this time, we'll go to you too.
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1: 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We were canceled by Medic 39. 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

0: That's your main call. Mr. Maxwell, good morning. The box just got back to the station. Can we get 5 minutes so we can do the morning checkout and we'll get logged in?
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1: 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We're having a supervisor look into it.
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0: Engine 19. Smoke check. 7 Juliet, 7 Kilo. Interstate 15 northbound. NV 15 So University Ave. Cross streets, Interstate 15 NV off ramp, and University Avenue. Engine 19. 7 Juliet, 7 Kilo.
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3: Metro, engine 43, can you make a note, can you send me a note on the MDC of the number to the alarm company? 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
0: Engine 43, affirmative. I'll place the number in there. I'm currently still on hold awaiting the operator, but I'll go ahead and place it in the call now.
3: Is there arrival?
0: 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We appreciate it.
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Throat check. 7 Juliet, 7 Kilo. La Jolla Village Drive and Interstate 5 and the off-ramp. 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
2: We're going to be at the alarm panel. You can make your way back towards us.
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1: 43, go ahead.
0: Are you still on the line with the alarm company?
1: Negative. We had no answer. It looks like it's before their operating hours, but there was no answer on the line.
0: Metro 43, I copy. Yeah, the manager here said he's trying to get a hold of the alarm company as well at the number you gave me. That's the same number he's trying to contact, and they're not answering for them to put it in test mode. But there is no water flow, no alarm going off. It's going to be a false alarm again.
1: Copy update.
2: Metro engine 19.
1: Engine 19, go ahead.
2: We're UTL. You have anything further?
1: Do not have a negative. It looks like in the same area we got multiple calls just reporting at the transition from the 805 north to the 15. Was a city vehicle that passed by also, so multiple callers, same area.
3: Sam Brown, service.
1: Copy.
0: Engine 43.
1: I updated the FDS regarding the alarm company not answering. If you can contact your VC to advise of the issue, to get confirmation, we can place an advice incident until it is placed into test.
0: That's right, copy. I'll go ahead and contact my battalion chief and advise them what's going on here. Thank you.
1: Copy. Hey.
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5: Yeah.

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1: If you guys can shut down, reposition on the other side of the drainage openings over here, kind of at the top of the freeway on ramp.
0: Shut down. Up and over.
1: And you have the CHP officer follow you over too. I found the accomplices.
0: Yeah, I'll let CHP know.

0: Harrison and Juliet.
1: 35, go ahead.
0: Metro relocated the fire. It's a homeless cooking fire. It's been extinguished. We're going to be on scene approximately another 10-15 minutes as the smoke dissipates.
1: Mission 35, copy, located in your home was in cooking fire, extinguished, remaining on scene 10-15 minutes while the smoking dissipates.

0: 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Mike 10, go ahead. 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
2: Metro, can you put a request in the Caltrans for a cleanup crew for the drainage that runs under La Jolla Village, the 5 northbound for firefighter safety?
3: 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Engine 37, ringing alarm, 7 Juliet, 7 Kilo. 10,848 Canarywood Court. 10,848 Canarywood Court. Cross Street, Sunset Ridge Drive. Engine 37. 7 Juliet, 7 Kilo.

Engine 5. Scope check. 7 Juliet, 7 Kilo. Interstate 8 westbound. WB 8 at 5. Cross streets, Interstate 5 northbound, and Interstate 5 southbound. Engine 5. 7 Juliet, 7 Kilo.

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0: Engine 8. Throat check. 7 Juliet, 7 Kilo. Interstate 8 westbound. WB 8 at 5. Cross streets, Interstate 5 northbound, and Interstate 5 southbound. Engine 8. 7 Juliet, 7 Kilo.
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7: 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Didn't see anything. Do a couple laps. 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
1: 85, yeah, we're still UTL. We just wanted to hop on that one with you guys. We've had a firebug in that exact area for the last several weeks, so.
0: 85, copy. We're going to head back up. 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
2: 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Interstate 805 northbound. NB 805 at 163. Cross streets, State Route 163 and the on-ramp, and Interstate 805 and the on-ramp. Engine 28, and truck 28. 7 Hotel, 7 India. Engine 23. 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

0: Engine 20, and truck 20. Traffic accident freeway. 7 Hotel, 7 India. Interstate 5 northbound. NB5 SoC World Drive. Cross streets, Pacific Highway, and Interstate 5 and the off-ramp. Engine 20, and truck 20. 7 Hotel, 7 India.
1: Bear Drive, 7 Echo. Medic 20, traffic accident, northbound 5 South of SeaWorld Drive, 7 Hotel.

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0: 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Cancel all units.
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4: 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Traffic accident. 7 Hotel, 7 India. Interstate 5 northbound. MB5 at Old Town Ave. Cross streets. Interstate 5 MB off ramp and Old Town Avenue. Engine 8. 7 Hotel, 7 India.
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4: 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Ringing alarm. 7 Juliet, 7 Kilo. 6740 Cobra Way. 6740 Cobra Way. Cross Streets, Flanders Drive, and Top Gun Street. Engine 41. 7 Juliet, 7 Kilo.
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1: 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Hold on.

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0: 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Nobody's living in this town. There's a bunch of people out front.
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1: 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We'll advise when finished.
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0: 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Major One, this is not a CPR.
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0: He was calling, is this regarding a kayak washed up near Arches?
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2: Victor Jeffrey and Abram George.
3: Dispatch, there's him.
0: Lifer dispatch.
3: We've got a second and report from Cove that there's multiple overturned kayaks off the Goldfish Point area. Jet 3's responding, and I'm heading that way. Can we start a rescue boat north?
0: Abram, 4 Sam, do you copy rescue boat to La Jolla Cove area?
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0: 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We're heading over. 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
4: Turn around the board. Can you just call out that for me?
0: Hey guys, the MTC is showing a different address of location where we're at. So, Jet 3, are you on D1?
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0: 3 San Fran 36. There doesn't appear to be any injuries. Looks like Jet 3 is coming up with a plan for all the victims.
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5: Battalion 4, affirm Battalion Mobile 3. Battalion 4, Mobile 3 was picking on 7 Alpha.
0: Just ask to Lincoln, can we have a 41 Sam respond all the way up for coverage?
6: 3 Sam, there's one victim inside White Lady. Jet 3's crew is investigating.
0: 3 Sam, copy. And any injuries from that group that's kicking out off our keys?
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4: 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Reported by victim, no other individual stuck in the cave.
5: 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Nice work. Any injuries on that?
0: Two Metro, confirm respond.

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0: Yeah, could be a lot. My apologies, I'm in radio. But yeah, I do believe this is you.
1: Telephone, can you repeat?
0: My apologies, airport.
2: Guys, feeling and on scene. Going to make a face-to-face with 3-7.
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4: Kovacs, I got back to my board. You want me to head to
3: Dartiz
4: instead?
3: Hey, sounds like there's two victims. I understand there. If we could get out there if there's any injuries.
4: Yeah,

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0: Medic A, confirming you're in a new apparatus.
1: 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We were doing a personnel switch.
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Ringing alarm. 7 Juliet, 7 Kilo. 10,125 Mesa Rim Road. 10,125 Mesa Rim RD. Cross Streets, Mesa Ridge Road, and Flanders Drive. Engine 41. 7 Juliet, 7 Kilo.

0: Statue 34, we got both the first victims that were originally in the cave, and fire medics are just arriving on scene, checking on now.
1: Just 3 and 2.
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5: I see I'm having them switch over to D2.
2: Rescue West, we switched traffic over to D2. You got a group of 5 off to Zivos. They're code 4, they're just floating a few of these if you could head that way.
6: Metro, this is ES1 on 7C. We will be on event 5, and yes, please monitor. We're at
5: 37, they're on Dispatch 2.
6: Night, last night. Our apologies, I thought you knew.
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1: And D1, I'm off the cost. If you need additional hands, I can head over.
6: In the call notes to access through the breezeway at 7th and K. That's the rendezvous point.
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1: I see, copy.

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2: 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Good morning.

0: rescue us, dropped our four, or anything else you need?
1: Negative. So all victims on the beach, and we're clear.
0: Two more. Got one more in the ski bus to come in.
1: Copy that. Thanks for your response, Rescue. And Unit 34, we'll just wait for your final update before we go.
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1: Dispatch, I see on dispatch two. Can you put out a Lieutenant Princess? Yep.
0: Well, 51, but hasn't been triaged yet. We just saw that the call with our engine has been triaged as a level 1, and you have medic 12 going to it from a quarters. Medic 9, a recruiter stopped at HQ take some bins for ambulance and also a new pulse ox for a monitor.
2: 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Can you have a unit investigate the toe foot laceration, blue canopy, off PV drive, and I'll wave you down. Fire is responding.
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2: 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To Lincoln from 41 Sam. 31 Sam's in service. It looks like the incident's cleared up. Can I clear from all that?
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1: Italian 5.
0: Speed of a road hazard in the number 3 lane, southbound 5, just north of SeaWorld Drive.

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1: BLS 10 for Mike 31. When you guys get here, it's gonna, if you're coming down College from University, I don't know what route you're coming from, but if you take the left on University, you'll see our ambulance parked up in the front driveway of the facility. There's a parking lot directly in front of our ambulance that's going to be probably better access for the gurney just because we're on a pretty major slant. So if you guys just want to pull into that parking lot, just let us know when you're up there.
0: Copy. We'll go into that parking lot and we'll let you know when we arrive.
1: Copy. And what's your approximate ETA? Okay.
0: We are 3 minutes out, about 1 mile away.
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0: Yeah, 242, can you have a duty fire marshal added to this call and have them contact Engine 42's cell phone?
1: Yes, sir.

0: Metro Medi 40, are we clear for a pickup in 42s?
1: Sir. Medi 50 is continuing. Continue Medi 50, respond 6911. Convoy Court, 370, be reported to your property.
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Engine 92, Medic 93, Medic 87F, Omaha Hospital. This will be in front of 15615 Formato Road. Cross of Monta Vista Road, Engine 92, Medic 93, 77F.

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0: 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Or, excuse me, a Super 8.
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0: 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Cross Streets, Weathers Place, and Hunican Street. 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
1: Yeah, engine 28, we're just trying to locate. 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Just checking where you guys were at so we could dump a few.
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0: 52 is at steam. It appears that the alarm has been reset. However, there is an occupant trapped in the elevator, so if we can make this an elevator rescue response.
1: Engine 52, Metro copies the alarm to reset. However, there's an occupant trapped in the elevator, changing this to an elevator rescue.

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0: Black Bridge at Leisure had reported a second-hand report of two individuals doing drugs in the bathroom next to Stand 1. We advise PD lifeguards to stand back.
3: 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Ringing alarm high rise. 7 Juliet, 7 Kilo. 601 Pacific Highway. Embassy Suites San Diego Bay/Downtown. Cross Streets, West Harbor Drive, and West G Street. Engine 2. 7 Juliet, 7 Kilo.

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2: Medic 12, Charlie, is it like?
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4: Yeah, saying they're going to be shutting down the north and south lanes on La Jolla Mesa Drive. And be advised, the south exposures, which is 5517 and 5511, we're keeping residents sheltered in place. Those are only affected areas.
3: I see Metro copy, maybe that scene will be shutting down the northbound and southbound side of La Jolla Mesa Drive. South exposures at 5517 and 5551, residents will be sheltering in place.

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3: 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Engine 19, 7 Hotel, 7 India.
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1: Yeah, I just got Engine 9 did some readings. They got zeros in the house and the garage. 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
0: Metro with SDG&E's supervisor. This is a 1-inch confirmed, correction, half-inch broken and blowing line. It is not creating any type of hazard to the surrounding area. There you've got a control crew actively engaging to control the line as we speak. I'm going to go ahead and release engine 13, engine 9, truck 21, and engine 16. Engine 21 is going to remain on scene.
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1: 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Traffic accident. 7 Hotel, 7 India. 7740 Ivanhoe East Avenue. Cross Streets, Torrey Pines Road, and Ivanhoe Avenue. Engine 35. 7 Hotel, 7 India.
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0: Trump 35. Traffic accident. 7 Hotel, 7 India. 7740 Ivanhoe East Avenue. Cross Street, Torrey Pines Road, and Ivanhoe Avenue. Truck 35. 7 Hotel, 7 India.
1: Medic.
0: Engine 52. Traffic accident. 7 Hotel, 7 India. 7740 Ivanhoe East Avenue. Cross Streets, Torrey Pines Road, and Ivanhoe Avenue. Engine 52. 7 Hotel, 7 India.
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1: 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Tango Delray. 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

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Cross Streets, Bolton Hall Road, and Louisiana Avenue. 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

0: 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Interstate 5 SB on ramp. WB 8 to SB 5. Cross streets, Camino del Rio West, and Interstate 5 southbound. Engine 5. 7 Juliet, 7 Kilo.
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0: 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Sabre Springs / Penasquitas Transit Station. 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Engine 42. 7 Juliet, 7 Kilo.
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1: 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We're unable to access from Friars. We're going to drive around and investigate. Some Echo, some Foxtrot, 10353 San Diego Mission Road. 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
2: Metro Coffees, this is going to be closer to Taylor Street, unable to access, turning around and investigating.

0: 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Cross Streets, Interstate 15 Northbound, and Rancho Mission Road. Chuck 45. 7 Echo, 7 Foxtrot.
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1: 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We see no signs of smoke or fire. PD has done a lap of the area, and they've reported that there's nothing that they've seen on their end. Unless we have anything further, we're just going to go UTL.
2: Cube coffee in the area, no signs of smoke or fire. PD did a lap around the area. We have nothing further. One call only.

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1: 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Vegetation fire, light flashy fuels. 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
0: Engine 20 Metro copies that scene on the bypass. North side of the 8 at Moreno. 100 by 20 vegetation fire, light flashy fuel, slow rate of spread. We're tracking the fire, assuming Moreno IC.
1: Requesting CHP to shut down the Moreno off-ramp.
0: 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Requesting CHP to shut down the Moreno off-ramp.
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1: Let's see if we can slowly get through that area right there.

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1: Engine 14, traffic accident, 7 Hotel, 7 India, 3370 Orange Avenue, 3370 Orange Ave, cross streets, Felton Street, and 34th Street. Engine 14, 7 Hotel, 7 India.
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2: Came through that frontage road down here in the riverbed. If you go at it nice and slow, you can meet us down here. We started to progress those way, so we're just sitting on 500.
4: I copy you. I've just walked the perimeter of the fire. It's along the bike path, and it's mostly knocked down now. We'll just be mopping up. I walked up the bike path. We're parked behind you. Are you going to need us to supply you with water? Is that what you're asking for?
5: 7 Echo, 7 Foxtrot.
2: Maybe for now we have the 500. So we'll just get through that and can go from there if you leave your engineer with the rig.
3: I see Battalion 4. I'm for go for IC. Yeah, I just exited Marina, so I'm holding traffic up here. I can also put some eyes from above. I can't tell. Are you further down the off ramp?
6: Battalion 4. IC is further down the off ramp. Yeah, we just need to get the cars that are stuck between you and I out of here and CSP to shut the access.
3: We don't have any structures or infrastructure threatened. Be advised, you do have off support responding as well.
6: Battalion 4, I got you. Metro Marina, I see. Take off.
0: I see, go from Metro.
6: Metro. Metro Marina, I see. We can go ahead and downgrade this response. Continue one brush rig and Battalion 4. And the units on the lead can't handle with into 20, into 25, and into 5.
0: Very nice. Key Metro copies. Downgrading response. 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

0: 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Eagle.
1: I speak over Metro.
0: Marina. Metro Marina, I speak. Forward particle has been stopped. Crews will be committed approximately 1 hour for mop-up. 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Rush 14. Marina, I see. Eagle.
1: I see Metro copies where it has been stopped. Crews will be committed approximately an hour for mop-up.

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0: Not sure on that 71. Metro Miss 71, Cleo Medic 28 posted to headquarters for a rig swap. They'll be going in apparatus 874, that's 874.
1: They just finished that.
0: Even better. I appreciate that. Thank you.
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1: Go for Rush 14.
0: Engine 5. Obviously, we got your water. If you're folks planning on walking over here, I'd have them just start walking back down that road. There's going to be easier access than having them trek through all that heavy green.
2: Rush 14, copy. So don't follow the lineup.
0: No, there's no need. We got this thing knocked down for the most part. If they want to swing some tools, just have them walk back down the road, and there's a rock cropping that they can cross. There's no need to follow that hose line in until we pick it up.
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0: 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Rush 14, go for Engine 5. 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Your engineer located a good turnaround. Forward of you guys. When you guys are ready.
1: Copy that. Are you guys planning on backing out, or are you going to wait for us to wrap it up?

0: 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We probably got about 5 more minutes up here.
1: First 14 copy. We'll wait for you guys. The brush rig is at a quarter tank.
0: Copy. Yeah, we'll be good with what we got. We're going to start making our way back that way here.
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1: Copy. Jam 1's responding with you at 100, and I'll be responding as well.
0: Copy, 1 Sam.
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1: 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I'm starting guards down the spider trail. 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
2: Hey, from dispatch, RP's name was Jeff. I believe he was up top. He said life.
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1: 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Engine 12, and truck 12. Traffic accident freeway. 6 Echo, 6 Foxtrot. Interstate 805 southbound. SB 805 No Plaza Boulevard. Cross streets, East 08th Street, and Interstate 805 SB off-ramp. Engine 12, and truck 12. 6 Echo, 6 Foxtrot.

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1: Hey, so we just made our patient contact. 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
0: We've got two medics. 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Almost there.
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0: Hey, Cap, sounds like it's going to be a duplicate call. They're saying they have no patient here. They tried the urgent care as well. So, looks like that just that one patient. You want us to head up there or you want us to set you guys up to the back?
1: Hey, guys. Pablo, Sammy. Just out of stuff, I'll be in the back.
0: Copy.
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1: 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We're going to try a mega mover.
0: Scott, can you have one?
1: Negatory. We're going to need the one on the gurney.

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1: VLS one, Medicare 3 on tack. Terminal 2, departures left end by Delta / United on curbside. You'll see us there. So, departures will be the elevated platform, departures terminal 2.
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0: Roger, Mike 83, just confirming this is not a standback.
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3: 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PD's been canceled and lifeguards are clear.
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1: I'm listening to Bravo. Continue, please. But 24, if you can make it towards 40s, and as soon as I get another unit up that way, I'll let you guys go back.
0: 4 copy, headed to 40s.

0: 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We're going to have an extended ETA. 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
1: Copy that. Just confirming it's completely open, back to normal status.
0: The

0: main OS and Y is open. However, the post indicator valve next to the actual address is still closed. We can leave OS and Y open up. We or I have any wants over here. Inside the building that we bled out. So we're looking good in here.
1: Copy that. OS and Y open, POV closed.
0: Do you see the property owner, taller guy with the black shirt out there? If you can tell him to come to my location inside the building where the sprinkler head was going off.
1: Copy that. He's walking away right now, but hey, Ron's following him.

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0: That's my four.
1: Alright, guys.
0: That's my four. You're selling this over at HQ.
1: Maybe it pulls up the phone. Maybe for a right switch.
0: Yeah, four times, 6 months.

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Cross Streets, Black Mountain Road, and Kearney Villa Road. Engine 44. 7 Juliet, 7 Kilo.

0: Go for Roger.
1: You're ready, TT. But there was an accident at 805 in Murray Ridge as we were getting off the freeway. Two cars crashed. Unknown if there's injuries, we're continuing on to the call. If you'd like us to turn around, we could, but they were pulling off to the side of the road. We did witness it.
0: Sure, Coffees, is it going to be on side streets or on the freeway?
1: The side street on Murray Ridge Road, off the side on Murray Ridge Road as you get off the 805. Unknown if there was injuries, but they were pulling over to the right shoulder, going eastbound.
2: That's Roger 41.
0: Engine 41.
2: That's Roger 41. We did have one sprinkler head activated. We shut down the water and were able to isolate the sprinkler head management.
3: Truck 28. Traffic accident. 7 Hotel, 7 India. Murray Ridge Road and Interstate 805 and the off-ramp. Truck 28. 7 Hotel, 7 India.
0: And the water isolated the sprinkler. Management will be placed in the system until test, until they get it replaced.
3: Engine 33. Medical. 7 Echo, 7 Foxtrot. Interstate 15 southbound. SB 15 at Carmel Mountain RD. Cross Streets, Carmel Mountain Road, and Interstate 15 SB on ramp. Engine 33. 7 Echo, 7 Foxtrot.
0: Yeah.
4: 39 copy, PLS 2. Do you know where they're coming from?
0: I'm at 39, they're going to be coming from downtown.
4: I agree, I got it.

0: Metro Medic 42, just to confirm, this is northbound 15 at Carmel Mountain.
1: Checking with the call taker.
2: Engine 42, Medical, 7 Echo, 7 Foxtrot, Interstate 15 southbound, SB15 at Carmel Mountain RD, unit off-ramp, cross streets, Carmel Mountain Road, and Interstate 15 SB on-ramp, Engine 42, 7 Echo, 7 Foxtrot.
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3: 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It's going to be the 15 north off ramp to Carmel Mountain, see if it can go down 10 ramps.
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0: Yes, the closer unit, because it is on the southbound side, engine 42 is going to have to turn around if you can respond.
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3: 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Medical. 7 Echo. 7 Foxtrot. Interstate 15 southbound. SB-15 at Como Mountain RD. Unit off-ramp. Cross streets, Como Mountain Road, and Interstate 15 SB on-ramp. Engine 33. 7 Echo. 7 Foxtrot.

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1: 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We're blocking the lane. The station is right in front of our rig.

0: 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Special Medic 31 relocating for AMA.
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1: We've got 2 blocks an hour for UTL. There's one vehicle that's on the on-ramp to the 805 on the right-hand shoulder that I have yet to investigate.
0: Yeah. AM at a 42, updated location, northbound 15 at Cromwell Mountain Road.
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1: Thank you, 3.
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3: 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We are UTL.
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2: 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We're checking it.
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1: 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Truck 11. Traffic Accident. 7 Hotel, 7 India. South 28th Street and Main Street. Truck 11. 7 Hotel, 7 India.

0: Metro Truck 11 is responding away from the apparatus.
1: I'm responding away from apparatus. Traffic accident, 7 Henry 7 Ida, South 28th Street and Main Street, Medic 26, 7 Hotel 7 Ida.
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1: Engine 12. 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Traffic accident. 7 Hotel, 7 India. State Route 56 at off-ramp and Black Mountain Road. 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Unit off-ramp. Engine 40. 7 Hotel, 7 India. 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Smoke check. 7 Juliet, 7 Kilo. 2020 Qualcomm Way. Charlie Rio Vista. Cross Streets, Station Village Way, and Station Village Lane. Engine 5. 7 Juliet, 7 Kilo.
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Fuel steel. 7 Juliet, 7 Kilo. 4705 Claremont Drive. Bonds. Unit behind of. Cross streets, Lakehurst Avenue, and Maranac Avenue. Truck 45. 7 Juliet, 7 Kilo.

0: 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Truck 11.
1: And then we had a citizen come up and request PD. Stated that their house was being broken into and they were being assaulted. We're at the corner of 28th and Main.
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